0: a shout out tonight to our friends Connie and Shireen. Shireen took her mom Connie to go see the Michael Jackson movie today, and Connie ordered all of the candy and stuff that Shireen could never have as a kid. Funny how that works, huh? I hope she enjoyed the Juji Fruits and the Junior Mints and all the things. At least we've got good movie music and good snacks to enjoy it with. Billie Jean to keep us going from the movie in just a few for you, Shireen and Connie. Whatever you'd like, we're at 877-909-1989. And we're ready to serve it up in a few.
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4: Plan accordingly.
5: Tonight, partly cloudy with a chance of showers and a low of 3. Tomorrow, a mix of sun and cloud with a high of 12 and a chance of showers in the afternoon. Tuesday, sunny skies ahead with a high of 15. And Wednesday, expecting showers with a high of 13. Currently, it's 10.
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Bono, Loving Mom. Camille, this one's all yours. One of our favorites from the 90s from Bono and the crew. Bono blows out the birthday candles. Camille, we turn this up for you tonight on the All Request Hour. Here's the sweetest thing.

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I'm Tony Lorino, so you're a 90s child. I think you can tag in on this, our throwback timeline, maybe win yourself some money tonight. Three clues. 1 year back in the day, maybe your $100. Let's play and win it for you next.

0: two different socks today. 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
1: I mean, I wouldn't say anything.
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1: Would you?
0: Who knows, man?
1: Oh.
0: Who knows?
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And if you ruined Mother's Day or just didn't get it quite right, how about winning $100 for Mom? 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
1: 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Let's take a look at this year, the year we're talking about. It's the first Toy Story, the first to infinity and beyond. So many ever since, right? Michael Jordan returns from a little stint in baseball, comes back to the Chicago Bulls, and is back in the finals before you know it. And Green Day has one of their biggest hits on the Billboard charts with When I Come Around. Was it 1995, 1996, or 1997? 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
0: Plan accordingly.
6: Tonight, partly cloudy with a chance of showers and a low of 3. Tomorrow, a mix of sun and cloud with a high of 12 and a chance of showers in the afternoon. Tuesday, sunny skies ahead with a high of 15. And Wednesday, expecting showers with a high of 13. Currently, it's 10.

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0: And what year was it? Toy Story, the original in the theaters. Michael Jordan returns after a little stint in baseball to the Chicago Bulls. And this song helps make Green Day a household name. If you text it and guess 1995, you got it. You're in the running for the free money tonight. Thanks for playing.

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Kingston's 102.7 Wow FM. I'm Tony Lorino. We called Mom today, right? Good. This is not a texting holiday. I hope you got that call from the loved one in your life today, Moms. Happy Mother's Day.

0: Toronto's birthday tonight. Not just Mother's Day, we get to celebrate 66 candles on the cake for the frontman of U2. Should it be Where the Streets Have No Name? Should it be Pride in the Name of Love? Should it be Lemon? Ooh, deep cut there, huh? What do you think? Let's pick it. 877-909-1989. 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
5: Plan accordingly.
6: Tonight, partly cloudy with a chance of showers and a low of 3. Tomorrow, a mix of sun and cloud with a high of 12 and a chance of afternoon showers. Tuesday, sunny and a high of 15. And Wednesday, showers in some areas with a high of 13. Currently, it's 10.
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Where the streets have no name, lemon or pride in the name of love. I think we made the right choice. Thank you for your texts at 877-909-1989. As we celebrate Bono's birthday with this one from U2.

0: 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Throwback Nation's late night class reunion. Go! And if these sound familiar?
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Hey, thank you for having your throwbacks on with us. I'm Tony Marino, class of 83. It's your night, your hour of hits. 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
1: 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I'm Tony the Reno, class of 83. It's all you tonight. As Elton John was going through some tough times outside of the spotlight. Yeah, when the lights were off, we know he went through a lot of dark moments in life. Drugs and alcohol, but he was on the right path by the year 1983. And he gives us a song that shows us, yes, he's still here, he's still with us, and he is not afraid. Indeed, Elton's still standing. We'll enjoy it together for the Class of 83 Late Night Class Reunion in moments.
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4: Plan accordingly.
5: Tonight, partly cloudy with a chance of showers and a low of 3. Tomorrow, a mix of sun and cloud with a high of 12 and a good chance of showers in the afternoon. Tuesday, sunny and a nice high of 15. And Wednesday, showers with a high of 13. Currently, it's 9.
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Class of 1983, Late Night Class Reunion is on. I'm Tony the Reno. One of those songs that takes us back to the early days of these guys. We're just getting to know them, and we celebrate Bono on his 66th birthday tonight. Blow out the candles. And let's enjoy U2's Sunday Bloody Sunday.

0: 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Throwback Nation's Late Night Class Reunion with more like this.
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Kingston's 102.7 WOW FM, Class of 83, Late Night Class Reunion, though I think this has been a part of every class reunion ever since. You got to get up and dance to this one. And clap along with, right? Part of the plan tonight.

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1: I got logged out and locked out of the YouTube Kids app. Okay? 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And then it gave me a new one, and I got that one wrong. 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
1: 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And it's like, wrong. And so it locked me out.
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0: 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Yeah, we love to say wow with some of the songs you just haven't heard in a long, long time. 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
7: Tonight, partly cloudy with a chance of showers and a low of 3. Monday, sunny in the morning with a mix of sun and clouds later, high of 12. Tuesday, sunny skies with a high reaching 14. Currently at

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4: Tonight, partly cloudy with a chance of showers and a low around 1, plus a risk of frost. Tuesday, sunny with a high of 15. Wednesday, showers expected with a high of 13. Currently, it's 7.
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0: All right, no, so we asked you to text us. What's the number one pet peeve for you? All right, the number one.
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2: 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It is any mouth noises. Licking noises or heavy, like, mouth breathing noises or any, like, if you go to eat and then you, like, take a bite and your teeth hit the fork or the spoon, like, that drives me nuts.
0: So just tape your mouth when you're around Lauren. 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
7: Tonight, partly cloudy with a chance of showers and a low of 1. Tuesday, sunny with a high of 15. Wednesday, showers with a high of 13. Currently, it's 5.

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0: 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Miss it? 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
4: Tonight, partly cloudy with a chance of showers and a low of 1. Tuesday, sunny skies and a high of 15. Wednesday, expect showers with a high of 13. Currently, it's 4.

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2: Plan accordingly.
3: Tonight, partly cloudy with a chance of showers and a low of 1 with a risk of frost. Tuesday, sunny skies and a high of 15. Wednesday, expect showers with a high of 13. Currently, it's 3.

a mighty long time, but I'm here to tell you, there's something else. The afterworld. A world of never-ending happiness. You can always see the sun, day or night.

0: I got logged out and locked out of the YouTube Kids app. Okay? For grown-ups only, solve this math problem, and I got it wrong. And then it gave me a new one, and I got that one wrong. And then it gave me a third one, and I got
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0: I swear to you.
1: What were the problems?
0: They were just multiplication, but one was like 3 times 2 plus something, and I was like, oh, that's that. And it's like, wrong. And so it locked me out.
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7: Tonight, partly cloudy with a chance of showers and a low of 1. Watch out for frost. Tuesday, sunny skies and a high of 15. Wednesday, showers and a high of 13. Currently, it's 5.

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0: 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Here's what you need to know.
1: I'm Marina Dixon, keeping you in the loop this morning. Kingston police are warning residents about door-to-door paving scams. Officers say scammers often claim they're already working nearby and can offer discounted driveway paving using leftover materials. Homeowners are sometimes asked to pay cash up front, only to receive unfinished or poor quality work. Police say residents should research contractors, get written estimates, and avoid high-pressure sales tactics. Anyone who believes they may have been targeted is asked to contact Kingston Police. Kingston Police and Kingston Fire and Rescue have officially switched to next generation 911, a new digital emergency communication

0: System designed to improve response times and reliability. The upgraded network gives dispatchers more accurate caller information, stronger cybersecurity, and better backup support during outages. Residents will still dial 911 the same way in an emergency. Officials say future upgrades could include real-time text and live emergency video features for first responders. And Kingston-based youth transit advocate Dan Hendry has been selected to attend the 2026 Governor General's Canadian Leadership Conference. Hendry was recognized for helping grow the Get on the Bus movement, which promotes youth access to public transit across the country.
1: I've been kind of in Kingston and working in sustainability and transit for many years, and I guess to have the opportunity, it was mind-blowing. It's just great to see the type of work that I'm participating in being recognized in the way of, you know, the importance and hopefully something that we can help other Canadian cities with.
0: The conference brings together 250 emerging leaders from across the country, while the Kingston-born transit initiative continues expanding into communities nationwide. In sports last night in the NHL, Montreal beat Buffalo 6-2. Montreal now leads the series 2-1. Anaheim beat Vegas 4-3. The series tied 2-2. In the PWHL, Ottawa beat Boston 4-3 in double overtime. Ottawa wins 3-1. In baseball action, the Jays fell to the Angels 6-1. And in basketball action, New York beat Philadelphia and Minnesota beat San Antonio. The next time you're scrolling through your phone, visit kingstondaily.ca and see what Kingston is talking about. 401 Traffic and Weather together next.
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5: Well, good Monday morning. Taking a first look at your drive, I just did a first run through the traffic cameras and the 401 between Belleville and Brockville. Very lightly traveled at this hour. No live lane issues eastbound or westbound. Traffic is moving at the speed limit. Your forecast for today, we are looking at a mix of sun and clouds. Slight chance of a shower or thunderstorm this afternoon. The high getting up to 12 degrees. Partly cloudy tonight. Slight chance of showers this evening with the risk of a thunderstorm. Low dropping down to +1, so again, there is a risk of frost overnight. Tomorrow, we're going to see sunshine with the high reaching 12. 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
2: Let's do this thing. Happy Monday. Hopefully you had a wonderful Mother's Day weekend. Lauren, the report, please.
3: It was a beautiful day. It was a great day. I relaxed a bit, spent some time with my mom, got a bundt cake.
2: Got a bundt cake, man. I am on a bundt cake. I mean, you wanted it too. It's not like what I wanted.
3: Well, you suggested it, and I said...
2: I threw it out there, yeah.
3: I said,
2: I threw it out there. I said, how does a strawberry cheesecake bundt cake sound like? And it was good, so... We ate some bunts. All right, we got a lot to get to on a Monday, including trending stories coming up next.
3: There's a third installment of, I'd say, a pretty popular movie coming out, but I'm saying, who asked for this? Nobody asked for this. It's next, right here on Joey and Lauren.
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1: It's Joey and Lauren. Let's get your trending stories right now. Lauren, what is trending?
2: Well, we have talked about it a little bit before about how it seems like there's a lot of artists who are canceling their shows, canceling their tours, postponing their
1: Blue
2: tours.
1: Blue Dot Fever, right?
2: Yes, Blue Dot Fever. If you have not heard of the slang term from the music industry, it is Blue Dot Fever, basically, as concert tours are canceled because of poor ticket sales. And, you know, on the ticket websites, all the empty seats show blue dots for available open seating. And so more and more artists have done this. Post Malone, we've seen, Meghan Trainor, Demi Lovato, as well as the Pussycat Dolls, they've all canceled or delayed tours due to Blue Dot Fever.
1: People don't got money. We don't have money right now. Everything's so expensive. So
2: we're trying to pay gas right now. Yeah. The gas is going to take a little bit more precedence.
1: But you're right.
2: Like,
1: I think this is a good sign. Because a lot of times people will be like, well, you know, no one's buying anything. But then the data shows otherwise. Like, people were actually still. It was kind of like during COVID, people were like buying campers and stuff. And it was like, okay, well. But now you're really sitting. No, people really are like, hey, things are expensive right now. I'm going to hold on to my cash.
2: So my question is, as a fan, do you want your artist to be open and transparent and say, hey, guys, tickets aren't selling, so I'm canceling my tour?
1: They never will.
2: I know they never would, but like, if you could choose.
1: Yeah, yeah.
2: Would you rather have that? Or do you go, well, I bought a ticket. What about
1: no,
2: me?
1: I think I would rather have them be honest. Now, they never will because their ego. Oh, the ego would take such a hit. And so that's why Post Malone says, I need to finish my new album, which is like, oh, the tour just popped up. They're like, oh, I forgot about that. Meghan Trainor says, I need to be with my family with, even though it's like, again, do you think the tour date just popped up out of nowhere? We all know what it is. If you're honest, at least, I would be honest with the cost it makes to do the production and then be like, listen, it costs us X hundreds of thousands of dollars every night to do this show. We have to make that up.
2: All the tour people we have to pay. So like, all of it, yeah.
1: I would understand that if they go, hey, it costs us, let's say it costs them $120,000 to put on the show, which seems probably pretty dang close. And they're like, if we don't sell out 75%, we're losing money doing the show. I would understand that.
2: I would actually think it costs way more than $120,000.
1: I don't know how much.
2: All the people they have to employ.
1: Yeah, probably.
2: The setup, the equipment, the music, all of it.
1: Probably.
2: Pyrotechnics, depending on who you see.
1: Yeah. So I would appreciate that, but I'm a budget guy, so I'd be like, hey, keep the checkbook balanced. I agree.
2: I get it. I got you. Google Maps had an error sending drivers the wrong way on a one-way street. For days, there was this glitch. Numerous vehicles were driving against traffic. It's a one-way street, and they were going the other way. Apparently, it's a southbound street, but the way that Google Maps had it is it was listed as like northbound.
1: You know that'd be me. I follow that. I follow the GPS no matter what.
2: I was just going to say, y'all, just also be aware of your surroundings. Follow the map.
1: I would.
2: But be aware of the signs.
1: I would follow that thing. Every time, like, my GPS just did it like yesterday, where it had me do a weird turn like down this old road, and I was like, all right, if you say so.
2: Let me guess, there was no through that road. It was a dead end.
1: Well, it was an awfully kept road. So it was like, thanks a lot. I'm going to need new suspension. But I made it there 2 minutes earlier.
2: Hocus Pocus fans will love this. Hocus Pocus 3 is officially in the works at Disney with the Sanderson sisters. I don't know who's asking for this.
1: Yeah, 2 was not that great.
2: I'm certainly not asking for a third Hocus Pocus, but it's happening.
1: Here's the problem. Everyone just watches Hocus Pocus around Halloween, if not on the day of Halloween. We watch it one time a year, and we turn it on while trick-or-treaters are coming to our door. Who's got time for 3 movies in one day or 1 week?
2: That's a lot.
1: Right? That's a lot.
2: But people do Halloween-themed movie marathons all the time around Halloween. It's like the thing. You watch all the scary movies.
1: I've noticed Harry Potter has become kind of a Halloween-ish movie. I don't know if it's because of the witchcraft or whatever, but like,
2: probably.
1: I have found a lot of TV channels will be like, oh, Harry Potter marathon for Halloween. I'm like, oh, okay.
2: It makes sense, though. I mean, how many people are dressing up as a Harry Potter character for Halloween?
1: But one, a lot. Hocus Pocus 1, great.
2: Yeah.
1: Fantastic. Cult classic. Hocus Pocus 2, money grab. Hocus Pocus 3, a big money grab.
2: You know what the best movie is? Halloween Town.
1: Lauren loves Halloween Town. That movie sucks.
2: Those are some of your trending stories.
1: It's Joey and Lauren.

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1: Good morning, I'm Lorena Dixon from the KingstonDaily.ca newsroom. Here's what's happening over the next 48 hours in the city. Cataraqui Center is turning an ordinary mall visit into a morning full of fun, music, and storytime magic for families across Kingston. 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That's this Saturday. While the men's team returns on the 20th. If you have an event you'd like to submit, head to our website, KingstonDaily.ca. 401 traffic and weather together next.
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2: 401 traffic and weather together.
5: Well, with this check on your drive, the 401 between Belleville and Brockville continues to be lightly traveled at this hour. Not seeing any live lane issues, eastbound or westbound traffic definitely moving at the speed limit. We do have cloud cover for the most part today, some sunshine and a slight chance of afternoon showers. Look for the high to reach 12 degrees. If we see those showers, could see a thunderstorm as well. That could linger into the evening, the chance of showers or thunderstorms, and partly cloudy overnight. Cold, though, low dropping down to +1, there will be another risk of frost. Tomorrow, sunshine with the high reaching 12. 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
1: It's Joey and Lauren. What is something you're weirdly protective over?
2: That's the question I have for you. Is there anything in your life that you were like, you get so irked if someone uses? It could be small, it could be big, but it's like you pray and hope that nobody asks to borrow it. You don't want me to use it. You don't want the kids to use it. And the reason I ask, I saw this girl online and she was talking about how her husband and her family are not allowed to use her toilet. Now, it's not like she has two toilets in this master bath and they have this giant mansion. No, no. Her husband has to use a totally different toilet in the house.
1: I think you would like that.
2: That's a dream of mine. If
1: you
2: I could build
1: that.
2: The perfect dream home and money was not a factor, I would build a giant master suite with two showers and two toilets. That
1: you don't even
2: would be
1: like
2: the best.
1: You sharing a shower. I know you don't like sharing a toilet. Lauren does not like sharing a toilet with me. The exchange has always been I clean the toilets in her house. Lauren hasn't cleaned a toilet in years. And the exchange of that is I'm making the mess. So
2: that's true. When you're a girl in a house of boys, it's the least you could do.
1: There's no way you would want me to use any other toilet besides the one in our room. You don't want me to use it. You wouldn't want me using the powder room.
2: For the hard work.
1: Well, just in general.
2: Definitely
1: I'm just,
2: not.
1: I'm a mess.
2: Don't mess up the other bathroom.
1: So that's you using another toilet, like the powder room toilet in the house or whatever.
2: Yeah, that's fine. That's fair. But
1: I would love
2: whatever it is, whatever their house setup is, she was saying that there is one toilet in the house that only she uses.
1: I am weirdly protective over my Frescas. Don't touch my Frescas. You have Diet Coke. You have water, milk. I don't care. Protein shakes, doesn't matter. But I buy a 12-pack of Fresca. Normally lasts me probably 2 weeks. And the moment somebody else drinks a Fresca, it throws off my algorithm. And it throws off my schedule.
2: Good thing I don't drink the Frescas.
1: I know,
2: but
1: every once in a while, you're like, oh, maybe I'll have one. And then,
2: well, what happens if we ever have friends over? That's what's grabbed.
1: Yeah.
2: Like somebody will grab one from the fridge.
1: And then I'm like, those are kind of my Frescas. Because a Fresca is how I wind down at night. I have a Fresca before bed. It's definitely, that's not suggested.
2: I thought you were going to say your truck. Because you don't really like when I drive your truck.
1: Well, yeah, when you hit the side mirrors against the garage, I'm not a huge fan of that. Yeah. Yeah, and my truck doesn't have the memory button for the seats.
2: And yeah, so I move it up.
1: And Lauren moves it, and I wish I could press a button and it goes to my setting. I don't have that.
2: But you also send me mixed signals, because you'll send signals that you don't really like when I use your truck. But then if I'm leaving, you'll go, take my truck because it has better gas mileage. My car actually guzzles more gas than your
1: Lauren's
2: truck.
1: Lauren's car's ridiculous.
2: And so you'll be like, oh, just take my truck. And then later you'll complain that the seat is off. You're like, oh, you drove my truck.
1: Why can't you just for 5 minutes, just whatever errand you're running, why can't you just use my setting?
2: Because I want to be safe and reach the pedals appropriately.
1: You can reach the pedals. Come on now. Like, I'm not 7 feet. I think you'd be fine. The problem is that's what the boys like. The boys like my truck.
2: Yeah,
1: it's a more comfortable viewing experience or something.
2: They do like it. For me, the thing that I think I'm a little protective over is similar to yours, drink, but it's my water bottle. It's my cup.
1: Oh, I know that.
2: It's my cup. I can't explain it. I love my kids. I want my kids to be hydrated. I don't want them to go without. I don't want them to be thirsty. But we have 18 million water bottles in our house for our kids. And for whatever reason, I'm the only one hydrating the whole family because I have my cup.
1: That's a good point.
2: And it doesn't matter who it is. You walk by, our kids walk by, and you guys are thirsty. Take a drink of mom's cup. And I'm like, stop.
1: It's always full. It's always cold. You're also protective over your slippers. Heaven forbid I put on Lauren's slippers or sandals to go run something out to the garbage. It's not
2: absolutely
1: allowed.
2: Absolutely not. Straight to jail.
1: You're going to stretch them out. Really? Your $6 Old Navy slippers I'm going to stretch out?
2: Don't wear them. They're mine. Get your own dang slippers.
1: I think you have a lot more than you think.
2: Okay,
1: because you
2: what
1: don't
2: else?
1: Like me using any cup that you use a lot. You don't want me using that.
2: Okay.
1: You have blankets that you don't like me using that are your blankets. Right?
2: Maybe.
1: Also,
2: I have favorites.
1: You take my clothes all the time now. All the time you'll be like, oh, can I wear that t-shirt? I'm like, why? Because the big t-shirts are in now. That's what's popular.
2: I don't know what it is. Just don't be drinking from my water.
1: I just have Frescas. Because Lauren, the other thing you won't bring up is you don't finish drinks. You finish water, but any drink you buy, you will never finish it. And I find in my cup holders all the time, oh, here's this drink that costs $2 at the gas station. Oh, don't worry. There's a quarter of it left. And then you go, oh, it's warm now. I don't want it.
2: It has to be icy cold. You know that. I have a drink in the freezer right now in the break room. I have a drink in the freezer.
1: That's a ticking time bomb.
2: A can in the freezer right now in the break room. And I will go get it probably in the next 10 minutes or so. And we're on a quick little break.
1: If you drink one of my Frescas, heaven forbid, that Fresca ain't getting finished. Because you'll be like, no, just leaving a little bit.
2: That's true. I'm the queen of the sipper. Let me have a sip, but I don't want the whole thing.
1: Joey and Lauren.
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1: Good morning. I'm Lorena Dixon from the KingstonDaily.ca newsroom with What's Good in Kingston. Families in the KFLNA region will have improved access to early childhood mental health supports through a new care pathway. Anya Cahill, a registered nurse with Southeast Public Health, shares what it may mean when infants and children don't meet their typical developmental milestones.
2: This can be an indicator of other potential mental health concerns. So we want to get these identified early and treated before they become more serious or complex and potentially impact the lifelong trajectory of that little person.
1: Multiple agencies are involved, helping ensure families, including those in rural areas, can access screening and care. 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
8: Taking another look at your drive, the 401 continues to be lightly traveled with no live lane issues or slowdowns if you're traveling eastbound or westbound between Belleville and Brockville. Traffic is definitely moving at the speed limit. Your forecast for today, we are looking at cloud cover for the most part as we get into this day. Slight chance of an afternoon shower or thunderstorm with a high reaching 12. Slight chance a shower or thunderstorm could linger into this evening, then partly cloudy and cold overnight. Low dropping down to +1, so there is a risk of frost. And then tomorrow, we're looking at sunshine with the high reaching 12. 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

0: Debate, here we go. We are going soda, canned, bottled, or fountain. I mean, you could do this with a lot of drinks. Technically, you could do this with beer, canned, bottled, or draft. But we're going soda, canned, bottled, or fountain. Extra dirty, we know.
1: Honestly, but what is the superior form? I'm not super into the dirty sodas. There's like your Swigs or your other soda places that I see around, and I don't know that when I go there, I kind of freeze up. Even like Sonic, like places like that, like I freeze up. I don't know what to order. I just do a regular, please.
0: I am a slightly dirty boy. All right, that's. I like.
1: Why did you have to add boy to weirdo?
0: I know. I like my sodas slightly dirty, just okay. A little. So you want to put a little coconut cream and a squeeze of lime? I'm okay with that. But these, mango puree, cranberry
1: like
0: sauce. Yeah, grenadine, gravy, biscuits. Like, it's just, I like them a little dirty.
1: Yeah.
0: I'm going to throw one out of the argument already. Get out of here with bottled soda. Bottled soda is vile.
1: I will agree with you on that. I don't know, vile.
0: Vile.
1: But
0: no,
1: I never choose
0: bottled.
1: It goes
0: bottled. Flat quick. The bottom of it gets, no. Unless we're talking glass bottle? Can we talk?
1: Oh, gosh. Get out of here with that, too.
0: Oh, Mexican Coke from
1: I've
0: a glass
1: had it.
0: Bottle?
1: Yes, I've had
0: with
1: it.
0: With some tacos? Are you kidding me? That's very good.
1: Yes, I've had it. But first of all, I don't like Coke. It's got to be Diet Coke. Regular Coke makes my teeth hurt.
0: Have you had Mexican Coke before?
1: Yes, I have.
0: It's real sugar. It's amazing.
1: Exactly. Sugary. I know it's way better for you, but I'm just saying it makes my teeth feel
0: I don't
1: weird.
0: Know about way better for you, but so let's get bottle out of the conversation. Okay. I know what you're going to say.
1: It's fountain. It's McDonald's.
0: Fountain lacks consistency. There's not all fountains are made the same. McDonald's fountain Coke, way different than random gas station fountain Coke. It's different.
1: Fountain is best because it is always cold. It's the coldest it can be. It is ice. It is the soda. And straight from the fountain, the carbonation is perfection. The best sound in the world is that it's popping my straw right into that.
0: Hold on a second.
1: Right in there. That is just euphoric.
0: We're talking about best sounds in the world. And you are going to ignore the sound of a can opening?
1: Yeah, I don't know. Popping the straw into my fountain drink, it makes the goosebumps on the back of my neck stick up.
0: You get home from work. You get home from work, okay? You get home from work. You open up your fridge and you see a fridge cigarette, which is a silver can of Diet Coke. All right? It's a silver bullet. All right, there's other silver bullets, but for...
1: Maybe that's what it is.
0: For the soccer mom, it's a silver bullet. So you get home from work, you get home from a long day, you open your fridge, and you see that can, and you just go... And then you see the little steam, and then you listen to it, and it's just like a million little, kids dancing and frolicking, going... bubbling. And then you take that first sip from the can. Are you kidding me?
1: The first sip
0: is better than that?
1: The first sip is
0: a fountain?
1: Yeah, fountain's the best. I'm sorry. I just find that first sip through the straw where it kind of like almost burns you a little bit. It like stings the back of your
0: fountains
1: throat.
0: Fountains are flat half the time. You go to some random gas station, they haven't fixed the soda line in forever and it's flat.
1: By the way, I can tell while it's pouring out of the spout.
0: How good it's going to be?
1: If it's going to be good enough. I can tell.
0: What size of fountain drink do you get?
1: 32.
0: You get a 32 ounce?
1: Get a 32. And I never finish it.
0: You never do.
1: Finish it. But I don't know why. There's something about the 20 ounce or whatever. I feel like it's too much ice to soda ratio.
0: See, that's why 12 is best. Because you drink 12 and you can feel if you want another one. And this is what's
1: 12
0: nice.
1: 12 on a fountain?
0: No, 12 a can. I'm team can here. Okay? And here's what's great about can. So you finish the can and you finish 12 ounces. Let's say you want 24 ounces. You want one more can. Well, guess what? It's freshly sealed. So you get to re-experience the first sip all over again. With a fountain... Outside of those first few sips, now it's all watered down thanks to the ice.
1: You're not drinking it right.
0: I'm not drinking
1: it
0: right. I got to chug it.
1: Yeah.
0: I got to chug it. All right. Best form of soda. By the way, isn't it good that we can agree that bottled soda sucks?
1: I think it's trash. I don't know why.
0: So bad.
1: And this sounds so snobby of me, but I've had people like out of the goodness of their own hearts, like so nice, get me a gift. Right, like coworker, my birthday, whatever. And in the bag, I open it up, and there is a little 24-ounce bottled Diet Coke.
0: Mm-mm.
1: And it's not even cold. No, I'm like, this sounds snooty of me,
0: and
1: I'd rather you not.
0: They never get ice cold. The plastic bottles never get ice cold.
1: Well, if you put it in the freezer and it gets a little frothy, that is good.
0: I'd rather take a can from the gas station because they make tall boys now. You ever seen a diet?
1: No, they don't.
0: They make Diet Coke tall boys. That's, they sure do.
1: That's crazy.
0: Wrap a paper sack around it.
1: I feel guess
0: real
1: so.
0: Risky. And that is the Monday debate. It's Joey and Lauren. 102.

0: KingstonDaily.ca newsroom. Here's what you need to know.
1: I'm Marina Dixon, keeping you in the loop this morning. Kingston police are reminding homeowners to stay alert for driveway paving scams this spring. Police say some contractors are going door to door offering cheap paving deals and claiming they have leftover materials from nearby jobs. Victims can be left with unfinished driveways, poor workmanship, or piles of debris abandoned on their property. Residents are being urged to avoid advance cash payments and independently verify businesses before

0: hiring them. Anyone with information or concerns should contact Kingston Police. Underwater enthusiasts in Kingston got to see a presentation of the 2025 discovery of a rare untouched ship at the bottom of Lake Ontario. Unearthing Lake Ontario's untouched shipwreck was hosted by the Great Lakes Museum on May 1st. President of the Ontario Underwater Council, Hasten Chack, says they initially were searching for another ship, Rapid City, that sank near Toronto in 1917.
1: When we got to the bottom, we found a two-mast vessel with both masts still standing upright, including the top mast, which is very rare in Great Lakes.
0: Chack says the presentation has been shown in 60 countries and translated into 12 different languages. And federal health officials say the overall risk from a new hantavirus strain is low, despite several possible Canadian exposures linked to a cruise ship outbreak. Dr. Josh Reimer says hantaviruses are spread through rodents and can sometimes infect humans. Several people connected to the outbreak are isolating in BC. In sports, in the NHL, Montreal beat Buffalo 6-2 last night. Montreal now leads the series 2-1. Anaheim beat Vegas 4-3. That series tied 2-2. In the PWHL, Ottawa beat Boston 4-3 in double overtime. Ottawa wins that series 3-1. In Major League Baseball, the Angels beat Toronto 6-1. And in the NBA, New York is moving on, winning their series with Philadelphia 4-0. The next time you're scrolling through your phone, visit kingstondaily.ca and see what Kingston is talking about. 401 Traffic and Weather together next.
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8: Well, it continues to be a problem-free drive this morning. I'm not seeing any live lane issues on the traffic cameras, eastbound or westbound on the 401 between Belleville and Brockville. No slowdowns, traffic moving at the speed limit. Your forecast for today, we are looking at cloud cover for the most part as the day goes along. There's a slight chance of an afternoon shower or thunderstorm with the high reaching 12. Partly cloudy tonight. There is a slight chance of a shower or thunderstorm lingering into this evening. Cold overnight with the low down to +1, so there will be another risk of frost. And then tomorrow we're looking at sunshine with the high reaching 12. Drivers in Kingston know that after hitting some of our worst potholes, the smartest thing they should do is have Auto Service Kingston perform their next oil change, as suspension inspections are always included with your oil changes. 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

0: your mom and you celebrating Mother's Day in the same
1: breath. Saturday kind of turned into Mother's Day for my mom, where like I snuck away from the house and I took my mom to a movie, went for a nice little walk, and it was fun to just kind of celebrate her a little bit. And then we kind of did our own thing on Sunday, so it was good.
0: Great time. Ate a lot of good food. That's what's important, people.
1: That's all I really want.
0: Yep. That's what I want, what I really, really want. Yeah, so exactly. Tell me what you want, what you really, really want. We want trending stories coming up next.
1: A coach going viral for what he said about his football players having babies. Okay. Don't miss it next on Joey and Lauren.
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3: 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FM.

0: It's Joey and Lauren. It is time for trending stories. Lauren, what's trending?
1: Well, this has not aged well for this Ole Miss football coach and what he said about his players who might be in a relationship where they're having a baby. This happens sometimes. Okay, Some of the college football players are with someone. They end up having a child. And he says, if my players are with someone and they choose to have a baby, or a baby happens and baby comes during the football season, we need to have a conversation with these mothers and let these mothers know that these players, my guys, need to play good football. They need to sleep in another room. They need to get good sleep. And they ain't waking up for middle of the night feedings.
0: I'm laughing because I'm a dad and I'm like,
1: he goes, we need to educate the mothers. Gosh. Oh, please. Tell me all these female athletes or female, you know, women who are working jobs and still have to get up in the night and feed a freaking baby. Woo, it has not gone for him.
0: Do we know if this coach has actually went up to a mom and said that your husband or boyfriend or whoever needs to play good football, so don't wake him up for feedings?
1: I don't know if he's actually had that happen yet.
0: Think he has. Also, this isn't the head coach, right? Because that would have been Lane Kiffin, it was probably one of the coaches, probably assistant, because the head coach is like, I'm not getting bad press for that. I'll make my assistant say that.
1: I probably should have figured that out.
0: I'd also like to know if this assistant coach is married and has kids.
1: There's no part of you that agrees with what he said. You think football players, if they have a baby and it is the season, middle season with a newborn, if they need to get up in the middle of the night, they need to get up in the middle of the night.
0: I laugh because we're acting like college football players don't stay up playing video games till 1 a.m. You think all these football players are going to bed at 10, waking up at 7. Give me a break.
1: That's a good point.
0: They're partying.
1: But I will say... I'm not knocking this at all. This is what worked for our family. When we had newborn babies and your paternity leave was up and you had to go back to work, you still helped me every night, but I was doing the majority of the wake-ups because you still had to get up at 4 to do the show.
0: I'm saying you cannot go to a mom and say, hey, he's a football player and we got a big game on Saturday. Like,
1: he's about to get slapped.
0: Yeah. Not to mention, like, I would think having a brand new baby, you'd want to be part of that experience. Being a parent, and I get it. They pay the college football players now. They're getting paid. They're getting paid a lot of money. But I would say that being a father is a more important job than being a football player.
1: Yes.
0: So I would think that would take precedence.
1: I think that's a good way to look at it.
0: Are we talking like in the NFL? Like, you don't think these NFL players?
1: I don't know.
0: Tons of them have kids.
1: I don't know. I have no idea. All I'm saying is, and I'm not trying to get here and be like, well, women, we're amazing and men, you suck. But what I'm saying is, mothers, y'all don't even have the slightest clue what a mother is going through after having a baby.
0: Sure, it's
1: you
0: not,
1: just don't.
0: Yeah.
1: And so you try to help and support. But it's like, when I have a baby, I'm in a diaper too.
0: We should try this out. When we meet our friends, so next time we see friends that are having a baby, maybe if it's a first one, let me look at the wife and say, hey, just to let you know, your husband's got a big job, so please let him sleep. He better not be up doing feedings.
1: Also, there is a man who just got pulled over going 101 miles per hour telling police he was late to a wedding. I don't care what you're late for.
0: 101?
1: Please never go that fast. Thank goodness nobody was hurt.
0: Was it his own wedding?
1: He said he was rushing to attend a wedding ceremony.
0: Just a wedding.
1: There is not a single person in my life who, if they're getting married, I need to drive that fast.
0: Well, you got pulled over speeding once because your mom was having a heart attack or asthma attack or something.
1: My mom
0: crazy.
1: Was unconscious. She was having an asthma attack, okay. And I was rushing home.
0: But they let you and they just followed you, right?
1: Yeah, I was going 65 and a 35.
0: Jeez Louise.
1: I know. It was horrible. But my mom was like literally dying. And so they followed me. I said, I'm crying. I'm like,
0: you
1: my
0: said,
1: mom's having-
0: you can give me a ticket, but
1: yeah,
0: let me get
1: I've
0: to my
1: go.
0: House.
1: And so he followed me, and the ambulance had just shown up. My mom was unconscious on the ground. It was horrible.
0: Did you get a ticket?
1: No, I didn't get a ticket.
0: Could you imagine right there, your mom's unconscious on the floor, and the police officer's like, all right, ma'am, so I've got you down here. Court date is this. And you're like, thanks.
1: Thank goodness the paramedics revived her. Everything was good. My mom's okay. We love my mom. But yeah, it was a scary moment. Sometimes speeding is okay, I would say. Not for a wedding.
0: When Lauren does it, it's okay.
1: Again, if somebody's speeding, I always go, do you have diarrhea? That's always my question. They must have diarrhea.
0: You know what? That's what I would say. I'd be like, listen, I either poop my pants and you got to deal with that or you let me go.
1: And those are some of your trending stories.
0: It's Joey and Lauren.
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0: 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What's happening around the city from the KingstonDaily.ca newsroom? 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
1: Good morning. I'm Lorena Dixon from the KingstonDaily.ca newsroom. Here's what's happening over the next 48 hours in the city. Cataraqui Center is turning an ordinary mall visit into a morning full of fun, music, and storytime magic for families across Kingston. 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That's this Saturday. 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
6: Well, it continues to be a problem-free drive on this Monday morning. If you are traveling the 401 anywhere eastbound or westbound between Belleville and Brockville, not going to find any live lane issues or slowdowns. Your forecast for today, we are looking at cloud cover for the most part. Slight chance of an afternoon shower or thunderstorm. The high to get up to only 12. Slight chance of a shower or thunderstorm lingering into this evening, then partly cloudy overnight and cold. Low down to plus 1, so there is a risk of frost. And then tomorrow we're looking at sunshine with the high reaching 12. 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
1: It's Joey and Lauren. It's That Awkward Moment, and Kristen is with us. Awkward Mother's Day. Like, this just happened, and all I have to say is, I mean, I don't want to say I feel bad for your husband, because this is his mistake, but also, like, the reign and the terror that you probably want to lay down on that man is got to be insane.
2: I just have to say, wow.
1: So, Kristen, tell us about, I would imagine this is your most Mother's or Awkward Mother's Day ever, yes?
3: Yes, it is, unfortunately.
1: Yeah. What just happened for your Mother's Day? Tell us about it.
3: So, this Mother's Day, my husband actually forgot that it was Mother's Day, which it hurt a little. I woke up on Sunday, and I thought that he had to have something planned because he woke up early, he was out of bed, he was dressed. I thought maybe, you know, he was making me breakfast or he was doing something with the kids. But he comes back into the bedroom to say goodbye, and he reminds me that he has a tea time with his friends to go golfing.
1: That is, of all the things, yes. I'm leaving to go golfing, which, by the way, Sunday golf, you're gone all day.
2: So wait, he wakes you up not to tell you, good morning, beautiful mother of my children, happy Mother's Day. Here's a gourmet breakfast I just made you.
1: Pancakes, instead, or walking in with your kids or whatever.
2: Instead, he's like rushing out the door in his his finest golf outfit to go catch his tea time with his buddies.
3: Yes. And so giddy and excited. I didn't want to make it awkward. I didn't want to say anything. I didn't want to remind him. I just felt deflated in the moment, you know? Mm. So he was, it was Sunday. He was out all day with the boys.
1: How? So this is good. You're going to get feedback of people that say, like, why don't you bring it up? But I understand your perspective, which is kind of like, all right, let's let this play out. Because there's a part of you that wants to almost see, like, is this a, because what if he was joking about golf and he goes out and goes get you a surprise and comes home or something.
2: That,
1: right?
2: Or sometimes, I mean, for me, I'd probably just be like, you know what, he's literally out the door. It's going to start a fight. Like, it'll start an argument probably if I bring it up, because then he'll feel bad and I'll say,
1: gosh,
2: no, you go. And I'm like, no, I won't go. And it's like, yes, just go. You know, I could see myself in that situation, so I probably wouldn't say anything either.
1: And then maybe you're like, it's a prank. Like, there's going to be something.
2: 7 hours later, he's still not back.
1: A Tiffany & Co. bag or something. At what point did you realize, holy crap? I mean, probably after he leaves and doesn't come back, you're like, he really forgot. And then what has it been like since then? What's the rebound? What do you get? Are you going on a trip? Like, what's going on?
3: Oh, my gosh. I wish I was going on a trip. I mean, I realized that he was, like you said, he was not coming back. It was already, like, dinner time. I spent the whole day with the kids, which, I mean, I love them. They're my kids.
1: Yeah, sure. But
3: I realized, okay, this, I'm not getting anything, obviously. And he really did forget. And so I did mention something later when he got back. He was really tired, but I was just kind of like, hey, you know, did you forget that today was Mother's Day?
1: Oh my gosh.
3: He felt bad. You know, he joked that I don't have to do anything for Father's Day this year. So
1: no, don't. And honestly, I mean, it could have been worse. He could have said, yes, I did know, but I had a tea time.
2: Please tell me he has booked you a day at the spa coming
1: something?
2: Up.
3: Well, nothing so far.
1: Oh, my gosh. Okay, Kristen, give us your husband's phone number. We will make something happen.
2: And Kristen, too, a lot of people listening, because people are very split on this. And some people go, well, you're not his mom. You know, I hear people say stuff like that. But
1: oh, I didn't even think about that.
2: In your message, you did tell us you have very small children. So your small children don't and they can't come up with something on their own. And, you know, it is nice to feel special.
3: Right.
2: You're not asking for, you know, everything under the sun. You're just want to be a little bit recognized. And then it's hard when you have kids that are in diapers who don't know. And then your husband's off golfing. So for anybody out there that's like, what? You're not his mom. He doesn't have to do anything. Well, when you have little kids.
1: I'll answer that. You don't go golfing. I just, I don't care if she's not your technical mother. Leaving a mother alone on Mother's Day to go golfing will not be the right answer. So, Kristen, we're going to send you something. We're not going to give your husband credit. That's for sure. Okay.
3: Okay, you know, honestly, that would be lovely. I'll take that.
2: Yes, absolutely.
1: So let's do this. 68719. Mother's Day nightmares, Mother's Day mistakes, or maybe birthday, whatever. That moment that your significant other forgot.
2: Yep.
1: And not, oh, yeah, I knew it was today. That's why it's 7 and 9. I'm giving you something. No, no, no. We're talking like forgot. We want to hear your story. So you can text us 68719. It's Joey and Lauren.

0: Kristen is with us on That Awkward Moment. And, well, she joined us, and her husband forgot Mother's Day. But she's like, no. This wasn't like, my husband, like, we start today, we eat breakfast, whatever, and then, like, it's noon, and he's like, oh, my gosh, I forgot, it's Mother's Day. No. He went golfing on Mother's Day. Now, they have young kids. There are some people that go, well, Mother's Day, that's not his mother. But if you got young kids, husbands, you got to be there to help the kids do the craft or do whatever, right, for Mother's Day.
1: I also think, and maybe I'm obscure in this thinking, I always think whether you have small children, teenagers, adult children, I find if she is the mother of your children,
0: yeah,
1: I do think she should be treated in a way on Mother's Day and not just the hands up and there, you're not my mom. It's like, okay, well, she still mothered your kids. I just find it, you know, important to at least recognize that. But what I find so funny about her story, and we'll get to a lot of your texts kind of relating to this, is she's like, my husband was up. Like, I could hear him getting up for the day and, like, moving around the house. And she's like, oh, I thought he was making me breakfast or something for Mother's Day. And sure enough, he walks in his golf clothes and is like, reminder, I have my tea time. I'll see you later, honey. Have a good one. And we've gone all day with this friend.
0: And by the way, like, wasn't a, you know, call from the golf course. Holy crap. Here's what I'm trying to figure out. His friends. What's the situation there? Because you would think one of them.
1: Yeah, that's a good point.
0: Like, you would think one of them on the golf course. Now, they're on the golf course, too. But you think one of them would say something like, oh, that's awesome that Kristen let you go out golfing on Mother's Day.
1: Maybe they don't have kids. Like, maybe it wasn't top of mind still, I mean, they, yeah, that's a really, really
0: good
1: point.
0: By the way, this is a great reminder for you that one of the best days to go golfing is on Mother's Day. That is a true story. The data, they are pretty wide open because there's lot of people 100%. That aren't going golfing on Mother's Day.
1: This one says, my husband forgot Valentine's Day and handed me a random granola bar from his truck like it was some romantic gesture.
0: There you go. It's
1: Valentine's is an interesting one, though, because some people celebrate it, some people don't.
0: Yeah.
1: It just really depends.
0: Takes two to tango, too. I would say that. Like, it takes two to Valentine's Day, just it's both partners' jobs.
1: Yeah. I forgot my husband's birthday once, and he ordered himself a cake that was delivered that night, and on it, it said, since my wife forgot.
0: Savage, man. That's
1: petty.
0: Wow, that is petty.
1: This one says, my husband forgot my birthday and asked if I wanted to split the bill at dinner.
0: That's so bad.
1: Oh, wow. These are really good. This one says, my husband forgot Mother's Day and told me, but you know I appreciate you every day.
0: And she's like,
1: I feel appreciated, but it would be nice.
0: Honey, why make one day special when every day with you is special?
1: I forgot my wife's birthday one year, and I asked her why she seemed off, and she said, oh, nothing, just remembering the fact that even Facebook knows my birthday better than you.
0: By the way, dropping a, man, what's wrong with you on someone's birthday?
1: Well, if he doesn't forgot. But,
0: like, think about on your birthday and someone's like, geez, Louise, cheer up a little bit. My gosh.
1: This one's good. It says, my husband missed Mother's Day, but posted a happy Mother's Day to all the moms out there on Facebook, but didn't say anything about me, the mother of his children.
0: Oh, man. Oh, my gosh.
1: Just don't right. Post anything.
0: Yeah, keep
1: right?
0: The text coming in, all right? It's Joey and Lauren.
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3: Good morning. I'm Lorena Dixon from the KingstonDaily.ca newsroom with what's good in Kingston. Families in the KFLNA region will have improved access to early childhood mental health supports through a new care pathway. 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
1: 401 traffic and weather together.
10: Well, it continues to be a pretty easy go this morning as you're traveling the 401, whether you're going eastbound or westbound between Belleville and Brockville. Not going to run into any live lane issues or slowdowns that will hold you up this morning. Traffic moving at the speed limit. Your forecast for today, got a slight chance of showers this afternoon, maybe a thunderstorm with the high reaching 12. Slight chance a shower or thunderstorm lingers into this evening, then partly cloudy and cold overnight. Temperature to drop down to +1, so there will be once again a risk of frost overnight. Tomorrow we're going to see sunshine with the high getting up to only 12. 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
1: It's Joey and Lauren. What are your top five horror movies? Now, this is a trend, and it's not what you think. We're not talking about actual horror movies. We're talking your personal horror film. What is something that is a horror to you?
2: Yeah, I've seen this trend. It's funny. Like, people will have some fun with it. Like, the top five things that basically send you, where you're like, no, I can't do this. I can't handle it. So I'm excited to hear yours.
1: So you wrote down five.
2: I did.
1: I wrote down five. Let's do it. Do you want to do the dramatic music?
2: Yeah, sure. Let's do that. That works.
1: So your top five horror films for your personal life. You want to just alternate?
2: Yeah, let's alternate. It's funny. I thought of one for you. Like,
1: really?
2: I didn't write yours. You have to write your own, but I thought of one for you.
1: And let's start with number five. Okay. Did you go to number five to number one?
2: Yeah, we could do that. Yeah, five to one is fine.
1: Number five for me. People pooping in my house. It drives me nuts. I hate it. It drives me nuts. If you're staying with me over multiple days, that's fine. But if you come to my house, and we have this every, we'll do Super Bowl parties. We like doing Super Bowl parties. I get it. We're all eating a lot of greasy food. And then when you got that one friend that's like, where's your bathroom? And I'm like,
2: no,
1: it's right there.
2: No.
1: And then when they close the door and when I hear that fan get turned on, I'm like, no. And I plug my nose. I try to. No, that's my number five. I don't like people.
2: Okay.
1: If you're staying overnight, I'm okay with it.
2: Okay.
1: But if you come to my house and you're just trying to drop bombs on me, no, thank you.
2: My number five is when I go to a restaurant and they say, sorry, we only have Pepsi.
1: We only have Pepsi
2: products.
1: Well, they normally don't say that. They say,
2: Is Pepsi okay?
1: What do you mean, is it okay?
2: If I
1: ask for a Coke, it's not okay.
2: I need a Diet Coke, please. That's a horror movie for me because I'm like, no, I was looking forward to a crisp.
1: Because you don't like Diet Pepsi. Like, you won't even drink it.
2: If I absolutely have to, but no, it's not my favorite.
1: Honestly,
2: it's
1: let me give a shout out to RC Cola. I ain't mad at an RC Cola.
2: Do they have a diet option, though? Because
1: I'll tell you another
2: horror is when they only have regular Coke.
1: Yeah.
2: I don't even like regular Coke.
1: Yeah. All right, number four. Give me your number four.
2: My number four is your flight's been delayed. Oh, my gosh. If my flight's been delayed, I get so much anxiety because I'm always wondering, why is it being delayed? Is there something wrong with the plane? Am I going to die? Am I going to even make this flight? So I don't like flying in general, but when things get thrown for a loop and now it's delayed, I don't like that.
1: Yeah, that's. I have an airplane one as well. My number four is not driving to a social event. When I cannot leave an event, it's not on my schedule.
2: You're not the driver.
1: I hate that.
2: Yeah.
1: Oh, let's carpool. In fact, scratch it. Carpooling. Not a fan. I like my own car. I like my own vibe. Let's carpool to save money. I don't want to.
2: Is that your only car-themed horror movie?
1: Yeah.
2: Oh,
1: but it's when
2: I thought for sure you were going to say parallel parking.
1: That is, I should have put that.
2: If I could have written yours,
1: parallel parking. Not driving to an event and someone, that means I can't leave when I want to leave. And I hate that feeling. And I always get paired up with someone that wants to stay there the whole time. And I'm like, can we please just go home? So that was high school parties all the time. My friend would drive and I'm like, great.
2: You're stuck. I have
1: no way of getting home.
2: Yeah, that is the worst.
1: All right, my number three. It's a little generic, but I put awful airline passengers. I'm an aisle seat guy. I normally always pay extra to get in the aisle seat, or I book early enough, I get an aisle seat, and you wait. And then someone shows up in the window seat, and then you wait, and then you wait, and you see all the people walking down, and then a guy stops and just looks at you and goes, this is my row. I'm in the middle.
2: And if you're like me, I'm judging everybody walking
1: and
2: down the aisle.
1: They normally have a giant roller bag. They have a backpack. They take off their shoes. They're watching weird stuff on their phone, and I can't unlook. They're getting up and down in the bathroom all the time.
2: They use the armrest.
1: They're farting. All right, they're just ripping them. So much anxiety. I wish airlines would let you buy a bonus seat. They don't. They don't allow that. Like, they'll put people on standby. I wish you could buy a seat on purpose so no one sits by you.
2: Man, I thought you could do that.
1: No.
2: No, you can't?
1: You have to enter passenger information.
2: Oh,
1: so,
2: shoot.
1: Yeah, because,
2: listen,
1: the airlines don't want a bunch of people paying extra for empty seats.
2: That's true.
1: But wouldn't it be nice every once in a while you go, you know what, we're going on vacation, let me splurge, let me buy the middle seat so no one can sit there?
2: That makes sense. Okay, so my third is, Mom, I threw up.
1: I don't mind puke. You hate
2: Mom,
1: it.
2: I threw up, or when our son was like two, he used to say, I spilled out my mouth. yeah, no, I can't do puke. So that's mine. And then my number two is what's for dinner. Trying to figure out what's for dinner.
1: Yeah, yeah.
2: I'm sorry. What's for dinner? Or you choose. No.
1: From the kids, what's for dinner? And you're like, I don't know what the answer should be because, you know. My number two, doing a tee shot in front of a bunch of strangers on a golf course. It sucks. It's the worst. Everyone's quiet. They're strangers. They're judging you. And you'll do that. You'll go and they'll be like, oh, play through. We'll watch you. And then you're just going like, and then everyone, oh, man. And then
2: you slice it. I'm not a golfer, but when I have golfed, that is.
1: It sucks.
2: Peak embarrassment.
1: It sucks. And my number one is missing happy hour. When you get there and you get to the restaurant and it's 5:50 and it ends at 6 and you don't get sat till 6:20. And then you think the server's going to be cool. And you're like, hey, can we still do happy hour? And they go, sorry, guys. If I allowed everything, we have to cut it off. Okay. And then you have to buy full price.
2: That is terrifying. My number one horror movie is No Top Sheet. No Top Sheet is vile. It's disgusting. It gives me so much stress.
1: You hate that.
2: If I'm in a hotel, if I'm anywhere, if I'm staying at someone's guest room, if there is no top sheet, I want to leave. Yeah. I want to jump out the window. I'm gone. I need a top sheet.
1: Speaking of sheets, a stain on a hotel sheet is also not a fun one. And I've been there where you're like, well,
2: oh, I could do a whole list of horrors of hotels. Don't you worry.
1: You can let us know.

0: from the KingstonDaily.ca newsroom. Here's what you need to know.
1: I'm Marina Dixon, keeping you in the loop this morning. Kingston police are warning residents about door-to-door paving scams. Officers say scammers often claim they're already working nearby and can offer discounted driveway paving using leftover materials. Homeowners are sometimes asked to pay cash up front, only to receive unfinished or poor quality work. Police say residents should research contractors, get written estimates, and avoid high-pressure sales tactics. Anyone who believes they may have been targeted is asked to contact Kingston Police. Kingston Police and Kingston Fire and Rescue have officially switched to Next Generation 911, a new digital emergency communication system designed to improve response times and reliability. The upgraded network gives dispatchers more accurate caller information, stronger cybersecurity, and better backup support during outages. Residents will still dial 911 the same way in an emergency. Officials say future upgrades could include real-time text and live emergency video features for first responders. And Kingston-based youth transit advocate Dan Hendry has been selected to attend the 2026 Governor General's Canadian Leadership Conference. Hendry was recognized for helping grow the Get on the Bus movement, which promotes youth access to public transit across the country.
2: I've been kind of in Kingston and working in sustainability and transit for many years, and I guess to have the opportunity, it was mind-blowing. It's just great to see the type of work that I'm participating in being recognized in the way of, you know, the importance and hopefully something that we can help other Canadian cities with.
1: The conference brings together 250 emerging leaders from across the country, while the Kingston-born Transit Initiative continues expanding into communities nationwide. And now it's time for Playoff Fever. Here's Chris Soares.
3: Well, Montreal needed him to get going, and he might have got going as of yesterday. The regular season 50-goal scorer Cole Caufield off the schneid with a goal last night in a Montreal 6-2 blowout win over Buffalo to grab a 2-1 series lead. Montreal looking pretty strong. Remember, the Cup hasn't flown north of the border since 93. Game 4 goes Tuesday night.

0: Elsewhere, the Anaheim Ducks not going away. They edged Vegas 4-3 to even up that series after four games. I'm Chris Soares. NHL Playoff Fever continues next at noon.
1: In the PWHL, Ottawa beat Boston 4-3 in double overtime. Ottawa wins 3-1. In baseball action, the Jays fell to the Angels 6-1. And in basketball action, New York beat Philadelphia and Minnesota beat San Antonio. 401 traffic and weather together next.
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6: It continues to be a problem-free drive this morning if you're traveling the 401 eastbound or westbound between Belleville and Brockville. Not going to run into any live lane issues or slowdowns that will hold up your morning. Your forecast for today, we are looking at cloud cover for the most part. Slight chance of an afternoon shower or thunderstorm with the high reaching 12. Partly cloudy tonight. Now, there's a slight chance of a shower this evening, maybe a thunderstorm. Cold overnight, though, with the low dropping down to +1, so there is the risk of frost. And for tomorrow, we're looking at sunshine with the high reaching 12. 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
2: Let's do this thing. Good morning, Lauren. How we doing? Hello, hello.
3: So good. Doing very good. Feel very rested. I even went to bed early. That was one of my Mother's Day things. I was like, I want to go to bed early and take like a bubble bath and just rest. So I actually feel really rested today. So I'm very grateful for
2: bubble that. Bubble baths are underrated. I will just say that. If you haven't taken a bubble bath in a long time, do it.
3: Yeah. It's and worth you know, it. I'm normally not a bath gal. But I bought this, it's Epsom salt, but it's like a, and the bubbles, and it's sleepy. It's like lavender, and it has like sleepy melatonin in it or something.
2: Melatonin?
3: So it like relaxes
2: okay.
3: you. So it's nice to take before bed.
2: You concerned at all about falling asleep in a bathtub? That would be my
3: fear. I don't think it makes you that sleepy.
2: Well, I'm just saying.
3: It relaxes you.
2: I'm just saying, be careful. All right, we are going to play Listener versus Lauren. We'll do it next on Joey and Lauren.
0: 102.7.
1: Wow. FM.

0: today. Fun fact about Tyler, he is a flight attendant, and we met him in the airport, and this man was able to give us all the updates on the delays we were having, the inside track, Tyler. I appreciate you more than you know.
1: You're welcome.
2: I was like, you know what? I need to have more flight attendant friends.
0: I know. Like,
2: they
0: it was awesome.
2: They have all the inside scoop, so we appreciate you
0: and
2: all you do.
0: Kicked people out of first class. No, I'm just kidding. He did not do that. All right, Tyler.
2: I wish.
0: Yeah, that would be nice. Anytime you need someone to fly first class for free, let me know. I would love to, you know. I can.
1: You got it.
0: I can put on the pin and help hand out drinks.
2: Can we somehow finagle somewhere on the documents that we're related so we can get free flights or something like that? Some of the perks, you know?
0: Can we be cousins?
1: Yeah. Well, I could say you're my parents, or you know, but you can't be my kids.
0: Listen, I have gray hair.
2: I don't have that much gray hair.
0: All right, we're gonna kick Lauren out of the studio right now. Lauren is leaving the soundproof studio. She will not be able to hear these three questions. All right, Tyler, I got three questions for you, and then we'll bring Lauren back in and see who does better. Here we go, Tyler. Question number one: what brand is the second best-selling jean brand behind Levi's? So Levi's is one in the most selling jean brand in the world. What is number two?
1: Wranglers.
0: And you would be correct, my friend. Wranglers is number two. Lee jeans, by the way, is number three. So it goes Levi's, then Wranglers, then Lee's. All right, question number two. Which sign of the zodiac is represented by a crab? I don't know zodiac signs very well, but I do know this crab represents this zodiac sign. It also starts with a C. Any idea?
1: I don't know any of those zodiac signs.
0: All right, here we go. Question number three. What is the name of Elsa's sister in the movies Frozen?
1: Oh, I should know this. My daughter watches this.
0: No,
1: so. If
0: you have a daughter, you got to get this right. Oh. Elsa's sister's name. Red hair. Come on. Starts with an A.
1: Elise?
0: Man, if your daughter hears this, she's going to be very mad at you, Dad. All right.
1: I'm going to have to go ask her what the name is.
0: Once you hear it, I bet you'll be like, oh, I knew that. All right, Lauren is back in the studio. Here we go. Lauren, welcome back. Question number one, Lauren. What brand is the second best-selling jean brand behind Levi?
2: I'm wearing Levi's right now. What's the other brand? Wranglers? Are they Wranglers?
0: That is correct. It is Wranglers.
2: I can't think of any other brands.
0: It is Wranglers.
2: Honestly.
0: Lee is the third most selling brand. So it goes Levi's. I think Levi is a big jump over everybody else. I don't even
2: is
0: think
2: it
0: it's
2: really?
0: Close. Yeah. All right. Question number two. Which sign of the zodiac is represented by a crab?
2: A crab. Hold on a second. Let me think about this. Is it Sagittarius?
0: I don't know.
2: I don't know what they are.
0: It's not.
2: Oh, my gosh.
0: No,
2: I know
0: it's
2: the
0: not.
2: Crab. I'm the crab.
0: You're a crab?
2: Cancer.
0: I'll give you the... Yeah, the answer is Cancer.
2: That's okay. I didn't have the answer.
0: So you didn't even know your...
2: No,
0: I know you're not big into zodiacs, but...
2: I totally forgot.
0: Question number three. Tyler has a daughter. Says I should have gotten this one right. What is the name of Elsa's sister in Frozen?
2: I am terrible because
0: we don't
2: watch Frozen. Our kids don't, our boys don't care about Frozen.
0: But I thought this was a dead giveaway.
2: Elsa. Oh my gosh. People are screaming at me right now.
0: Wow. Elsa, I think a lot of people are screaming.
2: Elsa. Is it Abby? What is it? Abby?
0: It's not Abby.
2: I can't think of it.
0: You guys, come on. It's Anna. Anna and Elsa.
1: Anna, right.
0: Tyler's like, my daughter watches this all the time.
2: Oh,
0: like,
2: Tyler, so many people want to just kill us right now. I don't know.
1: I should have went in and asked my daughter, what's Elsa's sister's name?
2: I can't even believe that.
0: The Disney adults are screaming right now. Driving into light poles. I mean, it's just awful. The zodiac sign represented by a crab is a Cancer, but y'all know your jeans. You know your Wranglers.
2: Yeah.
0: Okay?
2: And this is funny. I am a Cancer. My birthday is Cancer. I cannot believe I got that wrong.
0: Question is, here's a bonus point. Tyler, do you own Wranglers? Do you have a pair?
1: I do.
0: Okay. Lauren?
2: I don't.
0: Okay. There it is. See, Tyler gets the bonus point for wearing Wranglers. The flight attendant in Wranglers.
2: I'm wearing them right now. Good job, Tyler.
0: Do you hand out any free drinks when you're a flight attendant?
1: Always.
0: Oh, there
1: we go. I'm always there for the party.
0: Yeah. Hey,
2: he's like, don't tell my
0: boss. All right, well, Tyler, we're here for the party. We're going to hook you up. Stay on the line. We're going to get your information. It's Joey and Lauren.
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1: Good morning. I'm Lorena Dixon from the KingstonDaily.ca newsroom. Here's what's happening over the next 48 hours in the city. Cataraqui Center is turning an ordinary mall visit into a morning full of fun, music, and storytime magic for families across Kingston. 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
5: With this check on your drive, it continues to be a worry-free commute this morning. If you are traveling on the 401 eastbound or westbound between Belleville and Brockville, still not going to find any live lane issues or any slowdowns to pass along. We are looking at cloud cover for the most part today. A slight chance of an afternoon shower or thunderstorm with the high reaching 12. Slight chance of a shower or thunderstorm lingering into this evening, then partly cloudy overnight and cold, low going down to plus one. So again, there is a risk of frost. Tomorrow, not bad, sunshine with the high reaching 12. 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

0: Joey and Lauren, and I was right about something. It doesn't happen very often, but I was right about something, and I got hate for it years ago. A couple of years ago on this fine radio show, I brought up something about the sport of bowling. Do you remember that?
1: You brought up something about the sport of bowling.
0: And a lot of people were like, oh, Joey, you're crazy.
1: Oh, you said bowling won't be around in several years. You said bowling
0: I said 100 years, which I still feel like was not...
1: Years.
0: But I said, like, do you think we're still going to be bowling after all these years? Like, we've been bowling for a long time.
1: You did. We have a clip out there, a video clip of you saying it somewhere.
0: And I think I think it went viral because a lot of people were like, are you kidding me? My bowling alley's packed, all this stuff. Because I just thought about bowling, and I'm like, okay, we've been bowling for years. There's all this technology. Do you think, like, our grandkids will go bowling? Or roller skating, or some of these other things. And so I said that on the show. It's like, there's no way we're bowling in 100 years. And everyone's like, oh, Joey, you're crazy. We're going to be bowling. Well, I might be onto something. Because as I was watching hockey last night, yes, a hockey game. You know how sports now, they got advertisements and sponsors that pop up everywhere, like on the field or on the ice or whatever. Like, it's not just commercial breaks, but they have sponsors everywhere.
1: Yeah, it always throws me off because I realize they change those ads, but it looks so real, like it's in the arena.
0: Yeah,
1: but it's
0: it looks like
1: it.
0: So if you watch hockey, the whole like board around the ice,
1: the ribbon or something.
0: The ribbon.
1: Around
0: if you're watching on TV, they change those like their commercials. They change the banner ads or whatever. Five different times there was an ad that came up, and the ad said, "Don't go boring, go bowling." It was literally an ad for bowling. Not a specific bowling lane.
1: Of bowling.
0: Just like the sport of bowling is giving thousands and thousands of dollars in marketing, telling people don't go boring, go bowling. So am I onto something that the Bowling Association of the World or whatever, that they're investing into marketing for reminding people to go bowling, which tells me that bowling is in a little bit of hot water and they're trying to figure it out.
1: I like the message though. Don't
0: go boring, go bowling. But I sat there and I said, do you think there's going to be other classic entertainment options that are going to have to do advertising? So in a million years, Lauren, you never thought bowling would have to like remind people to go bowling and it's still a fun activity. Again, not a bowling lane.
1: I don't think so. Like, we went bowling all the time growing up. It's like the thing to do.
0: So what's next? What's next down the pike where we think, oh, everyone will be doing this for years, but they'll have to tell the younger generation to go do this? Like, will it be like, go to a park? Will it be like, you know, don't stay inside. Go park it. Go on a swing set.
1: I often think about libraries. I wonder about the longevity of libraries. And I do think libraries are great because they offer so many more resources than just checking out books. But I wonder about that with the way technology is and audio and everything else. And
0: do you think there'll be a reminder?
1: AI. And I think there could be out there like a big push for go to your local library.
0: I'm telling you, five times during the game, five times they said, don't go boring, go bowling. And I was waiting for a company. I was waiting. Nope. And it was just bowling. I swear, it was like bowling.com.
1: Well, look at movie theaters. Look at what COVID did, what 2020 did to movie theaters. And now I feel like you have to remind people that movie theaters still exist. I mean, they're tearing down movie theaters and putting up apartments and stuff like that.
0: So do you think we're going to see commercials to remind people to go to the movies?
1: Yeah.
0: Like, be like, don't watch the movie at home. Go to the movies.
1: Yeah, I think we do kind of see some of that. I think I've probably seen an ad about going to the movies.
0: Well, a lot of movies will purposely only release in theaters because they're trying to like, I remember Top Gun, when that came out, the new one. Like, Tom Cruise was like, we are only putting this in theaters for the first, like, 2 months.
1: Yeah.
0: Because he's like, I'm sick of people just watching
1: it now. Yeah.
0: Yeah.
1: Yeah.
0: So, bowling, I'm praying for you. I like bowling.
1: We went bowling recently for a birthday party, and it was popping. There were a lot of people there.
0: Our kids love bowling. That's one thing I've realized. Our kids love it, which makes me so happy because I love bowling as a kid. I suck at it. But our kids love it, which makes me happy that our kids aren't like, oh, I just want to be on my iPad.
1: Well, they love it right now because they got the little ramp and the bumpers, all right? When they start playing real bowling, they're going to know heartbreak.
0: The first time we took our kids bowling, I forgot bumpers existed.
1: You're like, oh, yeah.
0: And it sucked. These kids were like, dude, am I ever going to hit a pin? And I'm like, well, that's just the way it is. And I was like, oh, bumpers, hello. And I finally was like, hey, I have a four-year-old, and we were making him bowl without bumpers. Feels like child abuse, so can you put the bumpers on, please? So, yeah, shout out to Bowling's. Maybe I'm not wrong.
1: How funny is that?
0: All right. So, I don't know how much the marketing cost to broadcast during the NHL, but they were putting out some money.
1: Playoffs, too.
0: Yeah.
1: Wow.
0: To not go boring, go bowling. It's Joey and Lauren. 102.

0: good in Kingston.
1: Good morning. I'm Lorena Dixon from the KingstonDaily.ca newsroom with What's Good in Kingston. A new infant and early mental health care pathway is launching in the KFLNA region to help families access support sooner. The program connects parents with screening and services during a child's early years. Anya Cahill, a registered nurse with Southeast Public Health, says the first years of life are key to long-term well-being.
2: Well, there's no other period of brain development that's as critical to setting the stage for human growth, development, and positive or negative mental health as is in the first 6 years of a child's life.
1: The pathway aims to identify concerns early and guide families to the right supports across local and rural communities. You can read this story at KingstonDaily.ca. 401 Traffic and Weather together next.
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5: Well, taking a final look at your drive, it remains problem-free. No issues whatsoever if you're traveling eastbound or westbound on the 401 between Belleville and Brockville. Not going to find any live lane situations or slowdowns to hold you up this morning. Your forecast for today, we're looking at cloud cover for the most part this afternoon with a slight chance of a shower or thunderstorm. High getting up to 12 degrees. Partly cloudy tonight. There's a slight chance of a shower or thunderstorm lingering into this evening, but cold overnight, low dropping down to plus one, so there is a risk of patchy frost. Tomorrow, we're going to see sunshine with the high reaching 12. 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
1: It's Joey and Lauren. Let's get your trending stories right now. Lauren, what is trending?
2: Well, we have talked about it a little bit before about how it seems like there's a lot of artists who are canceling their shows, canceling their tours, postponing their
1: Blue
2: tours.
1: Blue Dot Fever, right?
2: Yes, Blue Dot Fever. If you have not heard of the slang term from the music industry, it is Blue Dot Fever. Basically, as concert tours are canceled because of poor ticket sales, and you know, on the ticket websites, all the empty seats show blue dots for available open seating. And so more and more artists have done this. Post Malone, we've seen, Meghan Trainor, Demi Lovato, as well as the Pussycat Dolls, they've all canceled or delayed tours due to blue dot fever.
1: People don't got money. We don't have money right now. Everything's so expensive. So
2: we're trying to pay gas right now.
1: Yeah.
2: The gas is going to take a little bit more precedence.
1: But you're
2: over
1: right.
2: The concert
1: I think this is a good sign, because a lot of times people will be like, well, you know, no one's buying anything. But then the data shows otherwise. Like people were actually still. It was kind of like during COVID, people were like buying campers and stuff, and it was like, okay, well. But now you're really sitting. No, people really are like, hey, things are expensive right now. I'm going to hold on to my cash.
2: So my question is, as a fan, do you want your artists to be open and transparent and say, hey, guys, tickets aren't selling, so I'm canceling my tour?
1: They never will.
2: I know they never would, but like, if you could choose.
1: Yeah, yeah.
2: Would you rather have that? Or do you go, well, I bought a ticket. What about
1: no,
2: me?
1: I think I would rather have them be honest. Now, they never will because their ego. Oh, the ego would take such a hit. And so that's why Post Malone says, I need to finish my new album, which is like, oh, the tour just popped up. They're like, oh, I forgot about that. Meghan Trainor says, I need to be with my family with, even though it's like, again, do you think the tour date just popped up out of nowhere? I just, we all know what it is. If you're honest, at least, I would be honest with the cost it makes to do the production and then be like, listen, it costs us X hundreds of thousands of dollars every night to do this show. We have to make that up.
2: All the tour people we have to pay. So like, all of it, yeah.
1: I would understand that if they go, hey, it costs us, let's say it costs them $120,000 to put on the show, which seems probably pretty dang close. And they're like, if we don't sell out 75%, we're losing money doing the show. I would understand that.
2: I would actually think it costs way more than $120,000.
1: I don't know how much. All the people
2: they have to employ.
1: Probably.
2: The setup, the equipment, the music, all of it.
1: Probably.
2: Pyrotechnics, depending on who you see.
1: Yeah. So I would appreciate that, but I'm a budget guy, so I'd be like, hey, keep the checkbook balanced. I agree.
2: I get it. I got you. Google Maps had an error sending drivers the wrong way on a one-way street. For days, there was this glitch. Numerous vehicles were driving against traffic. It's a one-way street, and they were going the other way. Apparently, it's a southbound street, but the way that Google Maps had it is it was listed as like northbound.
1: You know that'd be me. I follow the GPS no matter what.
2: I was just going to say, y'all, just also be aware of your surroundings. Follow the map.
1: I would.
2: But be aware of the signs.
1: I would follow that thing. Every time, like, my GPS just did it like yesterday, where it had me do a weird turn like down this old road, and I was like, all right, if you say so.
2: Let me guess. There was no through that road. It was a dead end.
1: Well, it was an awfully kept road. So it was like, thanks a lot. I'm going to need new suspension. But I made it there 2 minutes earlier.
2: Hocus Pocus fans love this. Hocus Pocus 3 is officially in the works at Disney with the Sanderson sisters. I don't know who's asking for this.
1: Yeah, 2 was not that great.
2: I'm certainly not asking for a third Hocus Pocus, but it's happening.
1: Here's the problem. Everyone just watches Hocus Pocus around Halloween, if not on the day of Halloween. We watch it one time a year, and we turn it on while trick-or-treaters are coming to our door. Who's got time for 3 movies in one day or 1 week?
2: That's a lot.
1: Right? That's a lot.
2: But people do Halloween-themed movie marathons all the time around Halloween. It's the thing. You watch all the scary movies.
1: I've noticed Harry Potter has become kind of a Halloween-ish movie. I don't know if it's because of the witchcraft or whatever, but like,
2: probably.
1: I have found a lot of TV channels will be like, oh, Harry Potter marathon for Halloween. I'm like, oh, okay.
2: It makes sense, though. I mean, how many people are dressing up as a Harry Potter character for Halloween?
1: But one,
2: a lot.
1: Hocus Pocus 1, great.
2: Yeah.
1: Fantastic. Cult classic. Hocus Pocus 2, money grab. Hocus Pocus 3, a big money grab.
2: You know what the best movie is? Halloween Town.
1: Lauren loves Halloween Town. That movie sucks.
2: Those are some of your trending stories.
1: Joey and Lauren.
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I'm Trinette. I hope you enjoyed a wonderful Mother's Day. I got to spend special time with my mom, my grandma, my daughter, and even my sister was along there too, and my nephews, which was a wonderful way to spend it. I know it can be a tough time for some too, though, so wrapping a hug around you. Tears for Fears, Shout 102.7 WOW FM.

0: 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Yeah, we love to say wow with some of the songs you just haven't heard in a long, long time. 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
3: Plan accordingly.
4: Today, partly cloudy with a high of 12 and a chance of showers later on. Tonight, partly cloudy with a low of 1 and a risk of frost. Tomorrow, mainly sunny with a high of 12. Wednesday brings showers with a high of 12. Currently, it's 10.

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A little bit more spring in your step probably over the weekend. We went to buy some plants at Wendy's Country Market. So shout out to Wendy because we got some special tomatoes. They're called pineapple tomatoes, and apparently they make the best sandwich tomatoes. 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

Gonna be now. I'm Trinette. On the weekend, we were out for a walk looking at the trillions, and I was trying to remember as a kid. I think I remember someone telling me that you can't pick trillions because it takes 7 years for them to grow back. Does that sound familiar? Have you ever heard that before? Why is it that we're not supposed to pick trillions? 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
4: Today, mostly cloudy with a temperature of 12. Tonight, chance of showers and a low of 3. Tomorrow, a mix of sun and clouds with a high of 12 and a chance of afternoon showers. Tuesday, sunny with a high of 15. And Wednesday, showers with a high of 13. Currently, it's 12.

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I love rock and roll. I didn't realize how many David Bowie songs I knew until Saturday night. 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

Kingston's 102.7 Wow FM Genesis, that's all. Shout out to my nephew, Cam. He jumped in the lake this weekend. He decided he wanted to go for a swim yesterday in Gananoque Lake. The earliest I've ever been in was actually Mother's Day weekend, but it's

0: This one says, would you rather live during the zombie apocalypse or real life Jurassic Park?
1: Wow. I think I would be good with zombies. I think I could talk to them. And I would just act like them. Like, you just act like a zombie. So when they come up, you're like, no, me too, bro. Like, where's the next person we can eat? I could use some human right now.
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7: Today, mostly cloudy with a chance of showers and a high of 12. Tonight, partly cloudy with a chance of showers and a low of 1 with a risk of frost. Tomorrow, mainly sunny with a high of 12. Wednesday, showers and a high of 12. And Thursday, cloudy with a chance of showers and a high of 14. Currently, it's 8.
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I'm Trinetta. 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
8: Today, mostly cloudy with a chance of showers and a high of 12. Tonight, partly cloudy with a chance of showers early and a low of 1 and risk of frost. Tomorrow, mainly sunny with a high of 12. Wednesday, showers in some areas with a high of 12. And Thursday, cloudy with a chance of showers and a high of 14. Currently, it's 9.
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Wild Cherry, play that funky music. McHappy Day, in case you didn't hear, brought in over $72,000 between the Kingston and Gananoque McDonald's, all to support Ronald McDonald Children's Charities and YMCA Children's Camps. 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

Eagles and Take It Easy on 102.7 WOW FM at Sideshow. Do you know that rain contains vitamins? A bunch of other junk, too. But there's vitamins in there. Details on that and more coming up on Things You Didn't Know Yesterday after Wang Chung. Everybody have fun tonight. Kingston's 102.7 WOW FM.

0: Wang Chung. Everybody have fun tonight. Kingston's 102.7 WOW FM. It's Sideshow, and this is Things You Didn't Know Yesterday. Canada was almost named AFISCA, which was an acronym for England, France, Ireland, Scotland, Germany, and Aboriginal lands. Yeah, other proposed names included Borelia, Albionara, Kabosha, Victoria Land, and Oshalaga. I mean, there's some doozies in there, but AFISCA definitely takes the cake.
1: That's the worst name I ever heard.
0: Stars can eat planets. If a planet gets too close to its star, the star will basically pull it in and devour it. Doesn't even have to be hungry, like me when there's one slice of pizza left. I'm not just gonna leave it there.
2: You gonna eat that?
3: What, that? No. Yes. No. Well, no, I'd crossed my mind. Yeah.
0: And rain contains the vitamin B12, largely because it collects microorganisms and bacteria from the air that produces it. But on the other hand, the water may also contain other contaminants. So what, we can't even eat the water that falls from the sky anymore?
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2: Plan accordingly.
3: Today, a light rain shower with a high of 12. Tonight, partly cloudy with a low of 1 and a risk of frost. Tomorrow, mainly sunny with a high of 12. Wednesday brings showers with a high of 12. And Thursday, a chance of showers with a high of 14. Currently, it's 8.
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0: notes out of touch on 102.7 Wow FM at Sideshow. I just learned it is Twilight Zone Day. I love Twilight Zone. I love the original. I love the remakes. I love the one that they did with Jordan Peele was a few years ago. I thought it was great. I love the Twilight Zone. So I'm going to celebrate Twilight Zone today. It got me thinking, though. Like, I mean, really, honestly, for the last, like, what, 5-6 years, we've kind of been living in a Twilight Zone anyway.
1: Imagine, if you will, a world ravaged by a virus, destroyed by wildfires, flooding, hurricanes, and tornadoes. A society controlled by their smartphones, where truth only exists in your imagination. 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
0: You want to know the fun part is, why is May 11th Twilight Zone Day? Nobody really knows, which totally adds to, like, the fact that that's a mystery is awesome. Michael Jackson now, Rock With You, Kingston's 102.7. Wow.

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Summer is right around the corner. Kingston police warning homeowners about driveway paving scams. I don't know if you've ever had this happen to you before, where a guy shows up at your door and he's like, hey, we're doing your neighbor's driveway just around the corner here, and we've got some extra stuff, and we can't just pack it up and take it back with us. So we're offering you, we're offering you and your neighbors a really good price because, you know, hey, we got to use this stuff up. A lot of times, 9 times out of 10, that's a scam. Kingston police saying don't fall for it. Don't be paying cash. If they don't have like a website, if they don't, just do not fall for. I always say, like, if they're showing up to your house with like a hot dog cart, you know what I mean? It's probably not legit. There's more details on the story at KingstonDaily.ca, but you've probably had these people come to your door before, and you've probably been like, I don't know, that's kind of fishy. It's because it's fishy. Blue Oyster Cult now. Don't Fear the Reaper. And wow.

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0: $4.2 million since 2022 to support the transition. The City of Kingston and United Way Kingston, Frontenac, Lenox, and Addington are celebrating two major milestones in homelessness response efforts. Kingston has officially earned national recognition for its high-quality homelessness data system and has met all federal coordinated access requirements ahead of schedule. Officials say the work helps ensure people experiencing homelessness are assessed fairly and connected to housing and support services more efficiently. It was not just an ordinary shipwreck at the bottom of Lake Ontario. Divers were initially searching for a ship that sank close to the shores of Toronto, where they found what they described as a virgin shipwreck. Hyson Chack, president of the Ontario Underwater Council, says crews located a ship in 2025 but discovered something different.
1: It took us probably a week and a half, maybe 2 weeks, until we had confirmation from the historians that tell us that this is not what they were expecting to see. And that's when we confirmed that we have found something new.
0: Jack was in Kingston back on May the 1st delivering a presentation at the Great Lakes Museum. It's time now for Playoff Fever, and here is Kennedy Freeman.
2: The Minnesota Wild will try and build on their momentum tonight as they host Colorado in a pivotal Game 4. Minnesota got back into the series with an impressive 5-1 win Saturday night, cutting the Avalanche lead to 2-1 and shifting some pressure back onto Colorado. Meanwhile, in the PWHL, it's winner-take-all between the defending champion Minnesota Frost and Montreal in Game 5 of their semifinal series. After Ottawa advanced with a double overtime win against Boston Sunday, a Montreal victory tonight would set up the first-ever All-Canadian Walter Cup final. I'm Kennedy Freeman. Playoff Fever returns tomorrow morning at 8 o'clock.
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8: It's looking good on the 401 between Belleville and Brockville. Eastbound and westbound traffic is moving without delay, and no reported collisions through Napanee, Odessa, Kingston, or Gananoque. A yellow frost advisory is in effect. Tonight, partly cloudy, a chance of showers and the risk of a thunderstorm. Clearing overnight, a low of +1 with patchy frost. Tuesday, mainly sunny with a high of 12. Wednesday, showers and a high of 12. And Thursday, cloudy, a chance of showers and a high of 14. 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

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It's Europe now. 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

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Big game for Habs fans last night. The Montreal Canadiens defeated the Buffalo Sabres 6-2. Montreal now leading the series 2-1. Next game, game four, will be on, it'll be tomorrow night at 7 p.m. as the Stanley Cup playoffs continue. I mean, as Canadians, it's really all we have left for Canadian teams. Is the Habs. And that's hard for me to say as a Leaf fan. So I'm going to leave it there. You're not going to get a Go Habs Go from me or anything. 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

0: This one says, would you rather live during the zombie apocalypse or real life Jurassic Park?
1: Wow. I think I would be good with zombies. I think I could talk to them. And I would just act like them. Like, you just act like a zombie. So when they come up, you're like, no, me too, bro. Like, where's the next person we can eat? I could use some human right now.
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5: Traffic is good along the 401 from Belleville to Brockville, both directions moving well with no incidents reported through Napanee, Odessa, Kingston, or Gananoque. A yellow frost advisory is in effect. Tonight, partly cloudy, a chance of showers and the risk of a thunderstorm. Clearing overnight, a low of +1 with patchy frost. Tuesday, mainly sunny with a high of 12. Wednesday, showers and a high of 12. And Thursday, cloudy, a chance of showers and a high of 14. 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

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Kingston's 911 system getting some next-gen technology upgrades. More details in the story at KingstonDaily.ca. It's the Eagles now, already gone.

The Eagles already gone. Kingston's 102.7 Wow FM at Sideshow. A lot of slang words over the, you know, there's slang words from when you were younger that just don't exist anymore. A lot of slang words disappear pretty quick, right? Think about how a lot of words once sounded kind of trendy for a couple of months and then just vanished forever. But according to a linguist on PBS, one word has stood the test of time. And do you know what that slang word is? What word do you think has really just stood the test of time and probably will continue to? The word is cool. She says the word cool has been popular for more than a century, which is pretty impressive if you think about it, like for slang. And part of the reason she says that the word's so flexible is cool can, you know, it can describe somebody who's laid back or real stylish or impressive or just likable. You can say, hey, cool it, man. Or you can ask like, hey, we cool. So the word cool has really stood the test of time as far as, slang goes. I like to, you know, one of my favorite slang words is dude, because I can be like, dude. You know, there's so many, it's a very versatile word. The other versatile word I know, I can't say here right now, but it's like I can use it in so many different ways.

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I can't thank everybody enough for how awesome Chinlock Wrestling's Fort Fight was on Saturday. To everyone at the Fort who were an amazing host for the afternoon. To everyone who came out to see the show. We had a ton of fun. I had an absolute blast at Fort Henry in the weather. I mean, can we thank the weather gods for that one? Mother Nature, thank you. It was a beautiful day for some pro wrestling in town. More Chinlock Wrestling shows coming. Keep your eyes on Chinlock Wrestling on social media. But if you like old school pro wrestling, that's fun, it's family friendly, and it's always for a good cause, giving tons back to the community. Check out chinlockwrestling.com. More to come, but what an amazing afternoon on Saturday at historic Fort Henry. Hundreds of people. It was incredible. Filled those stands. It looked absolutely beautiful. It'll be broadcast on your TV. If you have Kojiko, your TV here in Kingston, we'll have the show coming soon. It's usually like within a week or so. So we'll keep you posted. This is George Harrison now. Got my mind set on you, 102.7 WOW FM.

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Do you believe in love? 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Coming up, local news and 401 traffic and weather together at 5 from the KingstonDaily.ca newsroom. And just after 5, the weird things Canada was almost called. Stars eating planets. And what is the nutritional value of rain? All that and more on things you didn't know yesterday after 5 o'clock. 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

0: 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Here's what you need to know.
1: I'm Ken Ashizumi, keeping you in the loop this afternoon. Travelers using the Wolf Island and Glenora ferries can now track boats live through a new feature from Ontario 511. The Track My Ferry tool displays a ferry's location, destination, and estimated arrival time on Ontario 511's interactive map. Officials say the feature is designed to help users better plan their travel during busy ferry periods. A Kingston Transit initiative aimed at helping young people access public transportation is receiving national recognition. Dan Hendry has been selected as one of 250 participants for the 2026 Governor General's Canadian Leadership Conference. The Get on the Bus movement now has nearly 30 communities across Canada exploring or launching youth transit programs.
2: There was a lot of attention over the years just because of what was happening in Kingston, and I've been a big part of that, and the phone just never stopped ringing, you know, about other cities, councillors, school boards, students asking, well, how could we do it in our city?
1: Hendry says accessible transit creates opportunities for young people by improving connections to education, employment, and community life. A new infant and early mental health care pathway is launching at the KFLNA region to help families access support sooner. The program connects parents with screening and services during a child's early years. Anya Cahill, a registered nurse with Southeast Public Health, says the first years of life are key to long-term well-being.
3: Well, there's no other period of brain development that's as critical to setting the stage for human growth, development, and positive or negative mental health as is in the first 6 years of a child's life.
1: Pathway aims to identify concerns early and guide families to the right supports across local and rural communities. The Avalanche

0: 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I'll be here for many more years to come. 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
1: 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A new way for news. 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
1: No major problems to tell you about on the 401 this hour. The stretch between Belleville and Brockville is clear both directions, and no reported crashes through Napanee, Odessa, Kingston, or again in Aquay. A yellow frost advisory is in effect. Tonight, partly cloudy, a chance of showers and the risk of a thunderstorm. Clearing overnight, a low of plus one with patchy frost. Tuesday, mainly sunny with a high of 12. Wednesday, showers and a high of 12. And Thursday, cloudy, a chance of showers and a high of 14. 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

Men at Work, Down Under, Kingston's 102.7, WOW FM, and Sideshow. Do you know that they threw around a bunch of different names for our country before they settled on Canada? And some of them are, like just bonkers. I'll tell you about it on Things You Didn't Know Yesterday after KC

0: You down tonight, Casey and the Sunshine Band, Kingston's 102.7 WOW FM. It's Sideshow, and this is Things You Didn't Know Yesterday. Canada was almost named AFISCA, which was an acronym for England, France, Ireland, Scotland, Germany, and Aboriginal lands. Yeah, other proposed names included Borelia, Albionara, Kabosha, Victoria Land, and Oshalaga. I mean, there's some doozies in there, but AFISCA definitely takes the cake.
1: That's the worst name I ever heard.
0: Stars can eat planets. If a planet gets too close to its star, the star will basically pull it in and devour it. Doesn't even have to be hungry, like me when there's one slice of pizza left. I'm not just gonna leave it there.
2: You gonna eat that?
3: 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Yeah.
0: And rain contains the vitamin B12, largely because it collects microorganisms and bacteria from the air that produces it. But on the other hand, the water may also contain other contaminants. So what, we can't even eat the water that falls from the sky anymore?
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0: 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Wow.

0: 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Yeah, we love to say wow with some of the songs you just haven't heard in a long, long time. 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
3: If you're heading along the 401 between Belleville and Brockville, it's a clean drive. Traffic is moving steady, both eastbound and westbound. No collisions reported anywhere through Napanee, Odessa, Kingston, or Gananoque. A yellow frost advisory is in effect. Tonight, partly cloudy, a chance of showers and the risk of a thunderstorm. Clearing overnight, a low of plus one with patchy frost. Tuesday, mainly sunny with a high of 12. Wednesday, showers and a high of 12. And Thursday, cloudy, a chance of showers and a high of 14. 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

Rick Springfield, Jesse's Girl, 102.7 WOW FM at Sideshow with only one team left in the NHL playoffs. The PWHL playoffs at the moment has two. The Ottawa Charge have already moved on to the Walter Cup playoff finals, and Montreal could do it tonight. They play Minnesota tonight. It's game five. They do a best of five series in the playoffs. It's all down to tonight. The series is tied at two. It's on Amazon Prime Video is where you can watch it. If you have Amazon Prime, you can check it out there. I think there's also like there's YouTube streams and stuff you can watch as well. But it's a big one for Montreal tonight. Could be an all-Canadian final in the PWHL playoffs this year. Tonight at 7 o'clock, Montreal and Minnesota in a do-or-die Game 5. Bon Jovi now, Living on a Prayer. Kingston's 102.7. 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

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Wow FM at Sideshow. Happy Twilight Zone Day, by the way. I don't know why, but May 11th is Twilight Zone Day. Love that show. It's 4 in or now. Cold as ice on Wow.

0: Foreigner, cold as ice. Kingston's 102.7 Wow FM at Sideshow. Might have to do a little Twilight Zone marathon. I bought all the Blu-rays, a few years back. I love the Twilight Zone, that style of show. I don't know. Ever since I was a kid, I always enjoyed those old Twilight Zone, episodes. And today happens to be Twilight Zone Day, which actually, you know what? The more I get thinking about Twilight Zone, the more I'm thinking like we kind of been living in one for the last, what, 5-6 years now?
1: Imagine, if you will, a world ravaged by a virus, destroyed by wildfires, flooding, hurricanes, and tornadoes. A society controlled by their smartphones, where truth only exists in your imagination. You're living in a world that's too screwed even for the Twilight Zone.
0: Yeah. Now, why is May 11th Twilight Zone Day? Best part about it? Nobody really knows. Just adds to the mystery. Duran Duran, Hungry Like the Wolf, 102.7.

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Coming up, all the things you need to know about what's going on around town with the KingstonDaily.ca newsroom. 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
1: I'm Ken Hashizumi, keeping you in the loop this afternoon. A major upgrade to emergency communications is now live in Kingston. Kingston Police and Kingston Fire and Rescue transitioned to Next Generation 911 on Wednesday. The new system improves network reliability, caller location accuracy, and cybersecurity protections for emergency services. The Ontario government has provided more than $4.2 million since 2022 to support the transition. The City of Kingston and United Way Kingston, Frontenac, Lennox, and Addington are celebrating two major milestones in homelessness response efforts. Kingston has officially earned national recognition for its high-quality homelessness data system and has met all federal coordinated access requirements ahead of schedule. Officials say the work helps ensure people experiencing homelessness are assessed fairly and connected to housing and support services more efficiently. It was not just an ordinary shipwreck at the bottom of Lake Ontario. Divers were initially searching for a ship that sank close to the shores of Toronto, where they found what they described as a virgin shipwreck. Hyson Chack, president of the Ontario Underwater Council, says crews located a ship in 2025 but discovered something different.
2: It took us probably a week and a half, maybe 2 weeks, until we had confirmation from the historians that tell us that this is not what they were expecting to see. And that's when we confirmed that we have found something new.
1: Chack was in Kingston.

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4: A good drive along the 401 between Belleville and Brockville. Traffic continues to move smoothly in both directions. No reported incidents through Napanee, Odessa, Kingston, or Gananoque. A yellow frost advisory is in effect. Tonight, partly cloudy, a chance of showers and the risk of a thunderstorm. Clearing overnight, a low of +1 with patchy frost. Tuesday, mainly sunny with a high of 12. Wednesday, showers and a high of 12. And Thursday, cloudy, a chance of showers and a high of 14. 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

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Do you remember toys in cereal boxes? 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Details after Eddie Money. 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

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Wow FM at Sideshow. You know, for a lot of us, you know, if you're much younger than, I don't know, maybe a millennial, you might not remember this, but millennials, Gen X and older, I mean, big thing from our childhood is making a comeback. And I think you're going to like this. Kellogg's bringing back toys inside cereal boxes. Do you remember that? You get the cereal box and you dig through all that crappy cereal to get that awful toy that was inside, but that was the whole reason you bugged mom to get it, right? First run is already in stores, apparently. So you, maybe, I don't know if they're around here or not, or if they're just in the States right now, but they're, to promote, the movie Toy Story 5. So there's characters like, you know, the Forky character, is there a Spoonie character? I want to say it's in the boxes. Anyway, it's showing up in Kellogg's cereal now. So now, which is great, because my kids are just of that age that they're going to start bugging me for cereal that has toys inside, which I thought, you know, I thought maybe I was going to get through their childhood without having to deal with that, but I guess not. Prince now on Wow.

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8: On the 401, between Belleville and Brockville, it remains problem-free. Eastbound and westbound traffic is moving well, and no collisions reported through Napanee, Odessa, Kingston, or Gananoque. A yellow frost advisory is in effect. Tonight, partly cloudy, a chance of showers and the risk of a thunderstorm. Clearing overnight, a low of +1 with patchy frost. Tuesday, mainly sunny with a high of 12. Wednesday, showers and a high of 12. And Thursday, cloudy, a chance of showers and a high of 14. 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
1: Seeing clear conditions along the 401 from Belleville to Brockville. Traffic is light and moving steadily both ways. No reported collisions through Napanee, Odessa, Kingston, or Gananoque. A yellow frost advisory is in effect. Tonight, partly cloudy, a chance of showers and the risk of a thunderstorm. Clearing overnight, a low of plus one with patchy frost. Tuesday, mainly sunny with a high of 12. Wednesday, showers and a high of 12. And Thursday, cloudy, a chance of showers and a high of 14. 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

Tony Basil. Hey, Mickey! The Sideshow. It just reminded me, hey, Mickey. I was on Princess Street the other day, stopped at a stoplight, and I look over, there, sitting in the car next to me with his window down is my buddy Ferg, and so I roll my window down. Hey, Ferg! Hey, Ferg! And he looks over at me, and I'm like, oh, that's not Ferg. And I just say, I'm sorry, I thought you were someone else. He stares at me, and I said, but it's really nice to see you, though. We had a good laugh. I'm glad he was a good sport about it. So to the guy on Princess Street the other day that I yelled at, I'm sorry. Handsome devil, though. And I'm glad we're friends now. Rod Stewart, Forever Young, 102.7. Wow.

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Kingston's 102.7 WOW FM and Sideshow. That about does it for me tonight. I'm out of here. You have yourself a fantastic evening. Tony Lorino's got you next. He's got the All Request Hour of Throwback Nation coming up at 7. 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The Bee Gees now. 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

Jason's 102.7 WOW FM, hits of the 80s and more. I'm Tony Lorino. Appreciate you having your throwbacks on tonight. Checking those Mother's Day flowers, keeping them watered, right? If mom isn't, you should for her. You should get her a belated throwback on tonight, too. 877-909-1989. Give a call or a text, and let's get one on for your mom tonight.

0: She was watching Shrek with the kids yesterday, and that was her pick for Mother's Day. Nothing wrong with that, Angela. We're going to get some Smash Mouth music on for her in just a few. If there's a song that is going to make your night as well, we're ready for it here on the All Request Hour, brought to you by Eglin's Best. 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Yeah, you don't want to talk to me. You can still send it in and we'll take care of it. 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
5: Plan accordingly.
6: Tonight, mostly cloudy with a chance of showers and a low of 1. Tomorrow, mainly sunny with a high of 12. Wednesday brings showers with a high of 12. And Thursday, cloudy with a chance of showers and a high of 14. Currently, it's 10.
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0: 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And happy belated Mother's Day, Carrie. 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
0: 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Up those songs you haven't heard in a really long time. Little Eyes, all yours. Have a great night.
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for Shelly. That's all yours from Toto. It's Africa. Yeah, they're on tour as we speak, going to be going out into the springtime and summertime. So many great throwback tours to soak up no matter where you are across the Throwback Nation. Let's get out this spring. 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
0: Perfect time of night for it. Staying a little later, but still, as the sunset begins, this song just sounds better. 877-909-1989. Tell us that song that sounds better this time of night for you, too. We'll get it on as well.